lick ice cream, sit around the bandstand, show their suntan, load their caravan. The dollar is climbing, the dollar is falling. Our furniture has been in storage for over a year now. Where does

You go for a walk, read the papers. Slaughter in Pakistan, slaughter on the autobahn, a plane crashed. Politicians are cooling their heels. In Munich,

There are 8 or 10 boys standing there near the funicular. They're bored. So bored they start throwing stones. They aim close to the girl's legs, the girl's head. 8 or 10 boys who've never seen war. Healthy, wealthy, jet-set babies throwing stones on the third morning of the Aquarian millennium. The age's beneficiaries are howling at the Alps. Incensed dissenters still breathing the polluted air of their father's industries. The dollar's climbing, the dollar's falling, inflation, stagflation. Yes, yes, I know you know it.

Christina, 3 years old, is playing her record. A mouse is running up the clock, the wind is making the cradle rock. Christina, 3 years, won't be hearing much about the man on the moon. Somebody has reliable information that a new wave is about to engulf the one we have. They're all against it and threatened with dire consequences. But this needn't be as unsettling as you might think. If you take to your bed on the third morning of the Aquarius,

0: Flight Commander P.R. Johnson on Mars Flight 247.
1: Very well. Hold on, please. Yes, sir.
0: Thank you, operator.

0: No. DJ Artek lives with his granny, and then I live with my mom and dad down the road, and then Yolandi lives, she's the next neighbor across the road.
1: And you guys been friends for how long?
0: The whole time, since also. Forever, yeah.
2: Oh,
0: since
2: for very long.
0: Since we were small.
2: Yeah.
1: And you decided to do this, why? Why make
0: well,
1: music?
0: Well, DJ Artek makes, like, he owns a PC computer.
1: Okay.
0: Okay, he makes, like, next level beats, okay. And basically, like, I got some serious, like, gangster skill, you know, on the mark.
1: Are you rap?
0: Yeah.
1: Okay, so, do me a rap.
3: Yo, DJ Artek, drop the motherfucking beatbox, dog. Bring that next level shit. Yo, that's what I'm talking about, check it out. Totally sock kick, open your mark quick as a bar kicks. Move the fucker dog skin, this vibe's throw. Yes, like yo, yo, yo, yo, check out this hot flow. I go ball the name of M-R-A-J. Just a motherfucker, A, straining your brain like TV static. Check out the funky 3D.

0: Antwort.
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One smile of light across the empty face. One bow of bone across the rooting air. The substance forked that marrowed the first sun. And burning ciphers on the round of space. Heaven and hell mixed as they spun. In the beginning was the pale signature, three-syllabled and starry as the smile. And after came the imprints on the water. Stamp of the minted face upon the moon. The blood that touched the cross tree and the grail. Touched the first cloud and left a sign. In the beginning was the mounting fire that set alight the weathers from a spark. A three-eyed, red-eyed spark, blunt as a flower. Life rose and spouted from the rolling seas. Burst in the roots, pumped from the earth and rock. The secret oils that drive the grass. In the beginning was the word. The word that from the solid basis of the light abstracted all the letters of the void. And from the cloudy basis of the breath, the word flowed up, translating to the heart, first characters of birth.

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0: Let me tell you something, Pandeo. 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
0: You said Jesus. 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
3: 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You mean like, what song with a message?
2: Well, like evil destruction and things like that.
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